0: highs near 83, lows in the low 70s overnight. Saturday, look for a chance of showers, similar highs in the low 80s.
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8: Tonight looks partly cloudy with lows near 74. Tomorrow, expect highs near 87 with some sunshine at times. Thunderstorms are possible tomorrow night, lows holding in the mid-70s. Thursday, we can't rule out a passing storm, highs reaching the mid-80s. Friday brings a chance of rain, close to a quarter inch expected, highs near 83, lows in the low 70s overnight. Saturday, look for a chance of

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7: Tonight looks partly cloudy with lows near 74. Tomorrow, expect highs near 87 with some sunshine at times. Thunderstorms are possible tomorrow night, lows holding in the mid-70s. Thursday, we can't rule out a passing storm, highs reaching the mid-80s. Friday brings a chance of rain, close to a quarter inch expected, highs near 83, lows in the low 70s overnight. Saturday, look for a chance of showers, similar highs in the low 80s.
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2: Tonight looks partly cloudy with lows near 74. Tomorrow, expect highs near 87 with some sunshine at times. Thunderstorms are possible tomorrow night, lows holding in the mid-70s. Thursday, we can't rule out a passing storm, highs reaching the mid-80s. Friday brings a chance of rain, close to a quarter inch expected, highs near 83, lows in the low 70s overnight. Saturday, look for a chance of showers, similar highs in the low 80s.
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5: Tonight brings partly cloudy skies with lows near 74. Skies stay partly cloudy tomorrow with highs in the upper 80s, and a passing storm could roll through tomorrow night with lows in the mid-70s. Thursday looks partly cloudy again with a high in the mid-80s. Friday, rain is possible, around a quarter inch, with highs near 83 and lows in the low 70s overnight. Saturday brings a chance of showers with highs in the low 80s.

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0: time zone am I on? 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
1: 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It's 5 o'clock somewhere.
0: It's always on 5 in Margaritaville, come to think of it.
1: Yeah, I heard that.
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0: All right. Well, that's good.
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1: Between the buoys. 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
0: All right. Well, it's 5 o'clock. 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
6: Tonight brings partly cloudy skies with lows near 74. Skies stay partly cloudy tomorrow with highs in the upper 80s, and a passing storm could roll through tomorrow night with lows in the mid-70s. Thursday looks partly cloudy again with a high in the mid-80s. Friday, rain is possible, around a quarter inch, with highs near 83 and lows in the low 70s overnight. Saturday brings a chance of showers with highs in the low 80s.
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1: Early this morning, expect partly cloudy skies with lows near 70. Today turns muggy and partly cloudy, highs in the low 90s, southwest winds near 10. Showers move in this evening, about half an inch likely, lows similar in the low 70s. Tomorrow could bring rain, highs in the mid 80s. Friday carries a slight chance of rain, about an inch of accumulation, highs near 83 and lows again in the low 70s.

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Hotter than the red on a cattle brand. Cause she's a gold digger with a quick trigger. 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
1: Early this morning, expect partly cloudy skies with lows near 70. Today turns muggy and partly cloudy, highs in the low 90s, southwest winds near 10. Showers move in this evening, about half an inch likely, lows similar in the low 70s. Tomorrow could bring rain, highs in the mid 80s. Friday carries a slight chance of rain, about an inch of accumulation, highs near 83 and lows again in the low 70s.

0: Y Country.
1: Early this morning, expect partly cloudy skies with lows near 70. Today turns muggy and partly cloudy, highs in the low 90s, southwest winds near 10. Showers move in this evening, about half an inch likely, lows similar in the low 70s. Tomorrow could bring rain, highs in the mid 80s. Friday carries a slight chance of rain, about an inch of accumulation, highs near 83 and lows again in the low 70s.
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1: Early this morning, expect partly cloudy skies with lows near 70. Today turns muggy and partly cloudy, highs in the low 90s, southwest winds near 10. Showers move in this evening, about half an inch likely, lows similar in the low 70s. Tomorrow could bring rain, highs in the mid 80s. Friday carries a slight chance of rain, about an inch of accumulation, highs near 83 and lows again in the low 70s.
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0: Reading Chelsea with you. Chelsea, I think all kids are back at school officially today.
1: Yes.
0: Some have been back for more than a week.
1: Mm-hmm.
0: Some yesterday, some today.
1: Yeah.
0: But I think all kids are back in school. It's so odd because with Labor Day falling the way it's not like first official day of school. It's all been spread out depending on the school district.
1: But I think a short week for most kids for the first week is very helpful.
0: I agree.
1: Not too much overload.
0: Yeah, everybody kind of dips their toes in the water.
1: Yep.
0: And then you get 3 days.
1: Yes.
0: And then only 4 days.
1: Mm-hmm.
0: Then another weekend.
1: Yeah.
0: So it's going to be a couple weeks here before we have the full 5 day.
1: Right.
0: Pow right in the kisser week. Right.
1: That's true.
0: I don't think that's bad for teachers either.
1: Oh, no.
0: Everybody's kind of.
1: Needs a little ramp up time, as they say.
0: Yeah. But a lot of excitement for kids around this time. Hopefully your kids are still excited for school and into it. And yeah, but again, it's going to be.

0: to it. And yeah, but again, it's going to be kind of slow going here as everybody gets back in the swing of things. And even if you don't have kids,
1: yeah,
0: you feel it.
1: Oh,
0: we're
1: yeah.
0: getting back and you're just kind of getting into a rhythm.
1: It's a reset.

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She looks great in anything. She's, I want a piece of chocolate. Take me to a movie. She's, I can't find a thing to wear. Now and then she's moody. She's a Saturn with a sunroof, with her brown hair blow.

0: Which Chelsea he's read yesterday. I took our son Grant, who is headed off to kindergarten today, to some back to school shopping. Nothing like waiting until the day before. But it wasn't picked over read. In fact, we got the last backpack. So maybe it was picked over. Well, we got the last backpack in the color that he wanted. So we were good. It was fine. Everything was fine. And, you know, we were looking at some shoes, and I had already gotten Grant new shoes, so we didn't need shoes. But he was, like, looking at them, and he's like, I really want these shoes. And I said, they have laces on them, and you can't have laces in school. And he was just like, oh, okay.
1: Is that a rule?
0: Well,
1: do you make that up?
0: I just know as a teacher, like, and here is this article that I found then. Miss Bunny, she posted on social, and she said, I have rules in my classroom, and sometimes parents are, you know, upset with them. But she said, if a child cannot tie their shoes, they cannot have laces on their shoes. She's like, I'm not sitting there tying shoes all the time, which I totally understand that. Because can you imagine if you had whatever
1: it
0: is?
1: How are they going to learn? Parents got to... I remember my dad taught me how to tie shoes. Or my mom. I can't remember. But I remember learning how to tie shoes.
0: Mm-hmm.
1: And you do the two bunny ears until finally someone says, just do the one and wrap it around.
0: Yep.

0: Hey, it's Reed and Chelsea along with you. All right, so the new routine started with the kids getting
1: bedtime,
0: up. Bedtime last night. I had a good attitude last night.
1: Oh.
0: The previous two nights, Chelsea said I was goofing around with some other words. And I said, that's it. Time to get after it. I did well last night. This morning, I did okay.
1: I literally need now perfection.
0: Well, yeah, catch me in a week.
1: Until June.
0: Yeah, see me in a week. See how I'm doing. Because I don't even start strong. But today I did.
1: Yeah.
0: But I will then, and Grant and I both will sort of just fall off.
1: Yeah.
0: So we got to keep the momentum. It takes like 21 days to get in a habit.
1: Oh my gosh.
0: But the problem you run into with me is we got a 3-day weekend coming up. So I'm gonna be like, we don't need to do it now.
1: No, it's true.
0: And then a 4-day week. So you get your 21 days in a row. That will take you months.
1: Yes.
0: Just by the time we're good at it next spring, it'll be summer vacation.
1: That cannot be acceptable in this scenario, Reed.
0: And you can't get our daughter, who's two, on a track. She doesn't care.
1: No.
0: If she goes to sleep, she goes to sleep. She might not.
1: Right.
0: She will be annoyed when you wake her up. She might yell.
1: We don't know.
0: My dad had to stay over with her when we were gone, and he's like, you know, she just kind of yells randomly about three times a night. Yep. She's done that since she was born. Yep. That's perfectly normal. But he goes in there. I'm like, turn that monitor down. He goes in there every time and soothes her or something, so...

0: Hey, it's Reed and Chelsea. I don't know if this is rage bait, Chels, but you've got this trend on social media where it seems as though men really don't know how to spell.
1: Okay.
0: And, you know, it's men trying to pronounce words like quinoa.
1: Oh.
0: Hors d'oeuvres. Epitome.
1: They don't know how to say it, or they don't know how to spell it, or both.
0: Well, women on TikTok are quizzing husbands and boyfriends on how to pronounce words. Sure. So they're showing them the words. And one video of a husband stumbling over epitome, rendezvous. Jeepers, look at that. a faux pas. Topped $1 million. Excuse me, 1 million views.
1: Reed, are you okay?
0: I think I'm okay. One man read quinoa as a sub company, a sub restaurant.
1: Sure.
0: Hors d'oeuvres as a not safe for work type thing. Teachers and other users call it a symptom of a

0: literacy crisis.
1: Wow.
0: A counter trend emerged of partners and men proving they can pronounce the entire list.
1: Mm-hmm.
0: Now, is this true or is this just rage bait? Are we just trying? Because some of this stuff is social. It looks staged. But if acted well enough, do I really care?
1: Being in education, I believe it.
0: Sad. But how often are you going to use quinoa in your life?
1: Yeah, I don't know.

0: Reading Chelsea with you. All right, so first day of kindergarten today for our son, Grant. This is a moment that Chelsea talked about, I think, the day he was born.
1: Is that true?
0: And you said you were going to very much struggle and we're not looking forward to this day, but you seem like you are doing excellent.
1: Don't look at me too close, Reed. Jeepers.
0: You got a little bit choked up, but...
1: It's weird. It's weird
0: to have a kindergartner.
1: Having a kindergartner, right? Like, yeah. And these are the kids that were born during 2020.
0: These are the pandemic babies. These are the kids when the pandemic hit, you and I were on air saying, there'd be some babies born this year. And then lo and behold, Grant Thomas came in December. But I think that when you have a 2-year-old or a 3-year-old, like, oh my gosh, kindergarten. But now he needs to go to kindergarten.
1: Yeah.
0: And I've reiterated this to you many times. Like, if he was 4K this year, that would not be good for the 4K teachers. He needs that full
1: academic
0: learning,
1: focus,
0: getting into it, focus. But I think it's weird. Today is a day we will never forget.
1: Oh, here we go, Reed.
0: That's how my brain works. There's so many days we have in our lives that they're forgetful. You never,
1: Yeah.
0: Today is not one of those days.
1: No.
0: But don't put too much pressure on taking the kids, picking them up.
1: Right.
0: You know, get your picture if you want. We measured Grant's height.
1: Yeah.
0: And it's the same Bucky Badger. Like
1: banner,
0: got milk banner, I think, that I had and my brother had when I was a kid.
1: It's so cool.
0: And so rolled it up, brought it here and from my dad's house. And so this will be his first day of kindergarten. I'd like to do first and last day of the school year moving forward.
1: That's maybe a good idea.
0: So much like though Chelsea's picture.

0: She's Chelsea. I'm Reed. Let's go back to something, Chelsea, you were talking about back there. So there are teachers that say you cannot have shoelaces on your shoes as a kid in school unless you know how to tie your shoes.
1: Yes.
0: And our son does not.
1: Yet.
0: He's close.
1: Right. We're not there yet.
0: It's just not maybe a give skill it another you need to know as much as what you did when we were kids.
1: It's so true.
0: Now it's slip-ins, everything. And
1: like, now, even for myself, I don't buy tie shoes. I just want the, like, slip-on, like, tennis shoes, obviously. But, like, I call my mama go shoes. My go mama shoes. Like, I need them to just be, like, whoop, and move it on.
0: Oh, I'm not gonna. You almost don't even have to stop. You just slip.
1: I don't want to be able to sit down. I can't sit down.
0: But you complain about never getting a chance to sit down.
1: You want me to sit down?
0: This could be your chance.
1: If I sit down, first of all, we don't have a place. Like, do you have a place in your house where you can sit down? And I don't. We don't.
0: Your parents kind of had that.
1: Sit on the garage.
0: Your parents kind of had that hutch thing.
1: Yes. With a bench. We don't have room for that. Anyway. If I sat down and tied my shoes and the kids were getting their shoes on, they'd knock over something in the laundry room. It would just be...
0: Well, our son's in this phase. He's thrown himself against walls.
1: He did that yesterday.
0: Yeah. Yeah. He did that for me too. It's just, it's like, and bam. And I'm just like, what was that? I mean, what are you doing?
1: It's very startling.
0: Shaking the wall. I'm like... You're gonna. It's somebody you're gonna go through that wall when you get big enough.
1: I told him the same. I was just like, you are literally gonna make a hole in the wall.
2: I knew I'd see.

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I'd look up, she'd be at the red light beside me in that white Maxima with a sticker on the back. I'd act like I didn't see her. We play at the same pumps, flip through the same stations, and slow down for the same curves, run around with the same crowd. We just needed some time. She could get on with her life, and I'd get on with mine. Thought I would be fine, but maybe not. I knew she'd find a way to get over me, but I never thought.

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I see them everywhere together. It's hitting a little too close to home. She's so far gone, but she didn't go far. She was over me before the grass grew back where she used to park her car. She's leaving those same marks in someone else's yard, someone else's arms, right down the road.

0: There's Chelsea. I'm Reed. All right, Chelsea, that pit in your stomach before a bad decision. Turns out it's Data. Neuroscientist. What? Antonio, not sure his last name.
1: Okay.
0: The body encodes past outcomes as physical signals, and those signals reach us before conscious reasoning finishes. And then creates a bias for or against the decision.
1: So like when you say listen to your gut, is that what it's saying?
0: That's really what you've got. You know, that it's just that feeling.
1: Yeah.
0: It could be a good feeling too. Something good's about to happen.
1: Yeah.
0: Or something bad's about to happen.
1: Yeah.
0: The Iowa gambling task, players showed stress responses to risky card decks before they could explain why. Now, people with damage to this part of your prefrontal cortex, they kept picking bad decks even after identifying them as bad because they weren't getting the feeling of, I shouldn't do this. Isn't this fascinating?
1: Yes.
0: So the advice is name what the analysis says and what the gut says separately and log decisions and outcomes to calibrate them over time.
1: Wow.
0: But again, that pit in your stomach or that feeling of something really good's about to happen, you're more aware of it before your brain has done all the math to say, oh yeah, this is good. And people with that damaged part of their brain can

Country Music News, Reed and Chelsea with you. Tim McGraw and Faith Hill have a wedding to help plan. Their daughter Maggie, 28 years old, got engaged over the weekend to her boyfriend James. Sister Gracie announced it on social media, sharing photos of the ring. Gracie and Sister Audrey helped set up the proposal, which Gracie described as filled with flowers and family. Maggie has a Stanford master's degree and works in special projects and government affairs at Earth League International. Don't know the wedding date yet. People reports the couple dated for a couple of years. Congratulations to Tim and Faith and the entire family.

0: Hey, Chelsea, he's Reed. Reed, we got a negative message about you specifically. Sorry.
1: No, it's okay. What is it?
0: Says, here we go. The morning show turns into Reed sports talk, and he rambles on and on. Yeah. Sometimes.
1: Yeah, not wrong. Chelsea will try and keep me on track.
0: I'm like,
1: so excited the hand for football signals. Season.
0: Yeah.
1: Oh, I'm so excited.
0: Did you see the Brewers versus Cubs the other day, though?
1: Did you hear it? The Brewers pitcher was tipping his pitches?
0: No.
1: Jeepers. I would expect at this point in the season, you wouldn't be having that issue, but... Yeah, no, it's a good reminder. 9-10, 9-12, 60-60, if I ever get into that. I've got to try and keep it between the lines. This is not a sports talk show. But I'm just happy we get to that point where... I mean, I love playoff baseball.
0: Yes.
1: But the dog days of August now, we're done with that.
0: Yep.
1: But not having football, that's... For football fans, we know. Matt's right. A grind.
0: Right.
1: So this will be good.
0: September 13th, it comes back.
1: Yeah, and the Badgers and Notre Dame on Sunday.
0: Yeah.
1: 3 touchdown underdogs, though.
0: Okay.
1: You know, I'm going to wake up Monday for Labor Day either like, yeah, or like, oh boy, you know?
0: Okay.

0: Reed and Chelsea, along with you. Hope you are doing great here as we're heading towards Labor Day weekend. I haven't seen the travel numbers. We could look that up, but right. I would imagine it will be quite a bit.
1: I do, too.
0: Gas does not feel like it's as high as it was, but it's not cheap.
1: Yeah, it's true. It's kind of in the middle.
0: We got our old pontoon and put some of that premium gas in it.
1: Oh, yeah.
0: And that's over $5 a gallon. And I was like, 1.8 gallons.
1: That should do it.
0: I was like, yeah, that's plenty. So, if you're buying that premium gas for any boating this weekend, that's no ethanol. That is expensive stuff. So
1: I've seen a lot of grilling hamburgers and stuff on sale at grocery stores, brats. And
0: yeah, heck yeah.
1: A lot of grilling out going to happen this weekend. And I know it's only Wednesday, but the forecast looks really good for it.
0: For all 3 days?
1: As of now.
0: Because I was looking a couple of days ago. I thought there was maybe one in there.
1: Is there?
0: But
1: Friday.
0: Did you get a little rain?
1: I thought there was a little rain maybe Friday.
0: I'm going to do maybe some grilling out this weekend if my brother comes.
1: I don't count Friday to the weekend because...
0: Yeah, I've...

0: You know how I am. The weekend starts at 5 p.m. on Friday.
1: Oh, here we go.
0: None of this noon thing, unless you're going to officially take that off.
1: Okay.
0: But 3-day weekend starts on Saturday morning. But anyway, it's going to be good. High school football Friday, too. Already week 3.
1: Oh, wow. Yeah.
0: If you're doing a high school football game, if you're going to Lambeau for the Badgers, and then you're doing a party on Labor Day, you got yourself a heck of a weekend.
1: Busy weekend.

0: Braden Chelsea along with you. I'm talking a lot about the kids today. Some of you love that. Some of you hate that. And
1: can't
0: I assume
1: say
0: a
1: hate.
0: Lot of you are in the middle. But
1: can't say hate.
0: Was trying to do a workbook just to get Grant first day of kindergarten today. So you're trying to do a workbook yesterday just to get him in the mode.
1: Oh, were you or were you cramming?
0: And I was sitting there trying to, and I said, Grant, I'm going to work next to you on my stuff. Daddy's got work to do. And then you're going to do your workbook. And he's just talking and talking.
1: Oh, it was unbelievable.
0: And it's like, well, that's sweet. It's very sweet. And I put up with it for like 20 minutes. And then he's eating his toast and it looked, he finished the corner or he had the corner left and he starts explaining how that looks like a tent or a doghouse.
1: Oh.
0: And then he got out of his chair and demonstrated how I

0: would walk in a tent versus him because I'm taller, and how a baby would crawl into a tent. And I'm like, son, just write the letter V. Like, just
1: finish your breakfast,
0: please. And it was just the sweetest thing. But he'd be like, this is how you sharpen a pencil. And if I sharpen it too much, it breaks.
1: Grant was just trying to
0: waste time. You know, it's
1: waste
0: like time. It's like when they got to go to the bathroom during dinner. Do they?
1: The more
0: Or are they
1: talking,
0: just trying to get out of eating?
1: Less work.
0: Kids, we have this constant push and pull, right? We're trying to get them to do things, hopefully to help them.
1: Yeah.
0: And they're pushing back. And they don't know why they're pushing back.
1: I think that's classic parent trying to do a workbook the day before school, though.
0: Yeah, I mean, I said, get off the tablet.
1: Yeah, that's enough.
0: Or watch Khan Academy on tablet. It's not working.
1: Mm.
0: And to his point, it was not working.
1: Oh, well.
0: I was like, dang, Khan Academy. I know you're free, but it's like, if you're going to be there, I need you.

0: Reed and Chelsea, keeping you company. All right, Chelsea, this was so incredibly sad. A lot of people heard about the Alma Center Lincoln High School senior who passed away in a football game, or after a football game.
1: Yes.
0: Died of an injury in an August 20th game. Adam Massman. EMTs were on the scene. He was taken to a hospital, later pronounced dead. A GoFundMe for the family has raised, last checked, as of yesterday morning, $28,000. They're trying to get to the $35,000 goal, obviously helping the family out with bills and things like that. His mother thanks supporters and says the fund will help the family and pay it forward in Adam's memory. They canceled their game last week. He was a multi-sport athlete, remembered for sports, family, and for cattle, which he was very involved in Jackson County. You know, these are just, there's no way to wrap your head around it. I played high school football. Never saw anything remotely close to this.
1: Right.
0: Definitely saw teammates, friends getting injured, broken collarbone, broken arm, things like that. But you just never expect in a game that something like this is going to happen. And so I have absolutely no critique of people who don't want their kids to play football.
1: Yeah.
0: For people who do want their kids to play football, football is my favorite sport. I absolutely love it. It was the sport I put a focus on in high school. It's the one I follow closest, NFL college. But it's, you know, you see a kid who goes out there to play a game and, you know, doesn't come back out of it. So you can look up that GoFundMe page if you want to help at all. I hope they can surpass the $35,000 goal.
1: Right.
0: I haven't checked yet. Maybe they already have.

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0: Country Music News. Hey, it's Reed and Chelsea with you. Okay, we're going to see here. George Strait was announced yesterday as a headliner for Boots in the Park in Albuquerque in May of next year. The festival's post says he is returning to New Mexico one final time. So this has led everybody to speculate, is he retiring? Now, no official retirement announcement has been made about George Strait. At a May show last year, he said he has, quote, maybe 5 good years left. So it would not seem like George Strait is going to be hanging it up next year. He's 74 years old, quit full-scale touring back in 2014, has had 60 number one hits. Alan Jackson, though, John Michael Montgomery, they have recently retired. People wondering if this post is somehow announcing that George is going to be retiring next year. But again, maybe 5 good years left. I don't know if it's him retiring or if this, headlining announcement, they're just trying to get more ticket sales for it. But hopefully George Strait going to keep on going for another 4 or 5 good years.
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6: Property taxes statewide saw the largest increase in more than 3 decades.
2: That's Democrat David Crowley's plan. 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Crowley raised property taxes in Milwaukee County.
7: Crowley recommends increasing the property tax levy.
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4: Cloudy and very warm today, with highs in the low 90s and southwest winds around 10. This evening, showers are possible with potential for close to half an inch, and a thunderstorm or two could pop up. Lows near 73. Tomorrow, we can't rule out a shower or two. Highs in the mid-80s. Tomorrow night, that chance of showers sticks around with nearly half an inch of accumulation. Lows again in the low 70s.

0: Hey, it's Reed and Chelsea with you. Chelsea was talking before about maybe doing a little grilling out this weekend. If my brother comes, my brother's a foodie.
1: Mm-hmm.
0: I've got some of these beautiful steaks, some of those big steaks.
1: Beautiful.
0: Big, big steaks. And I'm thinking about putting two or three of those on the grill. And these are the tomahawks.
1: Don't they have to go in the oven first?
0: Yeah, there's a lot of ways you could do it. You can do two different sides of the grill. So one that's kind of oven-like, so it's not over direct flame. And you can finish with a reverse sear, as they call it.
1: There we go.
0: There's a lot of ways to do it, but I think, I don't know if Ty's ever had a tomahawk. Okay. Ty's a meat eater, a steak eater.
1: Yep.
0: And so we might do some of those, and that would be a lot of fun. And then Chelsea, I learned this from her family. You just do the potatoes and the onions and put those on the grill.
1: Right.
0: Kind of cut them up, and those are really good with some Lowry's.
1: They're called campfire potatoes.
0: Campfire potatoes.
1: We call them.
0: But you're not supposed to do
1: those. Camp potatoes.
0: But you're not supposed to do those in tinfoil. Because
1: right.
0: It's not as good, but that's how you grew up, and you turned out okay.
1: I think I'm fine.
0: Yeah, I think for the most part. I don't know if we'd know anyway. So you could do that, and in Chelsea's family, there really is Italian breadcrumbs for fish, and there's Lowry's.
1: Yeah.
0: Those are the two seasonings.
1: No. I said, yeah, like, yeah.
0: Yeah. No.
1: That's not true.
0: I never. I was

0: for fish, and there's Lowry's. Yeah. Those are the two seasonings.
1: No. I said, yeah. Like, yeah.
0: Yeah. No,
1: That's not true.
0: I was introduced to Lowry's.
1: We are a Lowry's family. That's for sure.
0: Oh, man. Lowry's and ibuprofen. The two things any human being needs to get through the week.
1: Reed.

0: For most kids, for the first week is very helpful.
1: I agree.
0: Not too much overload.
1: Yeah. Everybody kind of dips their toes in the water.
0: Yeah.
1: And then you get 3 days.
0: Yes.
1: And then only 4 days. Mm-hmm. Then another weekend.
0: Yeah.
1: So it's going to be a couple weeks here before we have the full 5 day.
0: Right.
1: Pow right in the kisser week. Right.
0: That's true.
1: Which isn't, I don't think that's bad for teachers either.
0: Oh, no.
1: Lunch
0: everybody
1: staff,
0: needs
1: principals. Everybody just kind of
0: needs a little, yep. Ramp up time, as they say.
1: Yeah, but a lot of excitement for kids around this time. Hopefully your kids are still excited for school and into it. And yeah, but again, it's going to be kind of slow going here as everybody gets back in the swing of things. And even if you don't have kids,
0: yeah,
1: you feel it.
0: Oh,
1: we're
0: yeah.
1: Getting back and you're just kind of getting into a rhythm.
0: It's a reset.
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0: Reading Chelsea with you. Chelsea, I think all kids are back at school officially today.
1: Yes.
0: Some have been back for more than a week.
1: Mm-hmm.
0: Some yesterday, some today.
1: Yeah.
0: But I think all kids are back in school. It's so odd because with Labor Day falling the way, it's not like first official day of school. It's all been
1: yeah
0: spread out depending on the school district.
1: But I think a short week.

0: Hey, it's Chelsea. He's Reed. Reed, yesterday, I took our son, Grant, who is headed off to kindergarten today, to some back-to-school shopping. Nothing like waiting until the day before. But it wasn't picked over, Reed. In fact, we got the last backpack, so maybe it was picked over. Well, we got the last backpack in the color that he wanted. So we were good. It was fine. Everything was fine. And, you know, we were looking at some shoes, and I had already gotten Grant new shoes, so we didn't need shoes. But he was, like, looking at them, and he's like, I really want these shoes. And I said, they have laces on them, and you can't have laces in school. And he was just like, oh, okay.
1: Is that a rule?
0: Well,
1: do you make that up?
0: I just know as a teacher, like, and here is this article that I found then. Miss Bunny, she posted on social, and she said, I have rules in my classroom, and sometimes parents are, you know, upset with them. But she said, if a child cannot tie their shoes, they cannot have laces on their shoes. She's like, I'm not sitting there tying shoes all the time, which I totally understand that. Because can you imagine if you had whatever
1: it
0: is?
1: How are they going to learn? Parents got to, I remember my dad taught me how to tie shoes, or my mom. I can't remember, but I remember learning how to tie shoes.
0: Mm-hmm.
1: And you do the two bunny ears until finally someone says, just do the one and wrap it around.
0: Yep.
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5: Partly cloudy and very warm today, with highs in the low 90s and southwest winds around 10. This evening, showers are possible with potential for close to half an inch, and a thunderstorm or two could pop up. Lows near 73. Tomorrow, we can't rule out a shower or two. Highs in the mid-80s. Tomorrow night, that chance of showers sticks around with nearly half an inch of accumulation. Lows again in the low 70s.
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0: Hey, it's Reed and Chelsea along with you. All right, so the new routine started with the kids getting
1: bedtime,
0: up. Bedtime last night. I had a good attitude last night.
1: Oh.
0: The previous two nights, Chelsea said I was goofing around with some other words. And I said, that's it. Time to get after it. I did well last night. This morning, I did okay.
1: I literally need now perfection.
0: Well, yeah, catch me in a
1: week. Until June.
0: Yeah, see me in a week. See how I'm doing. Because
1: no.
0: I don't even start strong. But today I did.
1: Yeah.
0: But I will then, and Grant and I both will sort of just fall off.
1: Yeah.
0: So we got to keep the momentum. It takes like 21 days to get in a habit.
1: Oh my gosh.
0: But the problem you run into with me is we got a 3-day weekend coming up. So I'm going to, I'm gonna be like, we don't need to do it now.
1: No, it's true.
0: And then
1: it's
0: a 4-day week. So you get your 21 days in a row. That will take you months.
1: Yes.
0: Just by the time we're good at it, next spring, it'll be summer vacation.
1: That cannot be acceptable in this scenario, Reed.
0: And you can't get our daughter, who's two, on a track. She doesn't care.
1: No.
0: If she goes to sleep, she goes to sleep. She might not.
1: Right.
0: She will be annoyed
1: when
0: you wake
1: her
0: up. She might yell.
1: We don't know.
0: My dad had to stay over with her when we were gone, and he's like, you know, she just kind of yells randomly about three times a night. Yep. She's done that since she was born.

She was born. Yep, that's perfectly normal. But he goes in there. I'm like, turn that monitor down. He goes in there every time and soothes her or something. So

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0: Hey, it's Reed and Chelsea. I don't know if this is rage bait, Chels, but you've got this trend on social media where it seems as though men really don't know how to spell.
1: Okay.
0: And, you know, it's men trying to pronounce words like quinoa.
1: Oh.
0: Hors d'oeuvres. Epitome.
1: They don't know how to say it, or they don't know how to spell it, or both.
0: Well, women on TikTok are quizzing husbands and boyfriends on hard to pronounce words. Sure. So they're showing them the words. And one video of a husband stumbling over epitome, rendezvous.
1: Oh.
0: Jeepers, look at that. a faux pas, topped $1 million. Excuse me, 1 million views.
1: Reed, are you okay?
0: I think I'm okay. One man read quinoa as a sub company, a sub restaurant.
1: Sure.
0: Hors d'oeuvres as a not safe for work type thing. Teachers and other users call it a symptom of a literacy crisis.
1: Wow.
0: A counter trend emerged of partners and men proving they can pronounce the entire list.
1: Mm-hmm.
0: Now, is this true or is this just rage bait? Are we just trying? Because some of this stuff is social. It looks staged. But if acted well enough, do I really care?
1: Being in education, I believe it.
0: Sad. But how often are you going to use quinoa in your life?
1: Yeah, I don't know.

0: Braden Chelsea with you. All right, so first day of kindergarten today for our son, Grant. This is a moment that Chelsea talked about, I think, the day he was born.
1: Is that true?
0: And you said you were going to very much struggle and we're not looking forward to this day, but you seem like you are doing excellent.
1: Don't look at me too close, Reed. Jeepers.
0: You got a little bit choked up, but...
1: It's weird.
0: It's weird to have a kindergartner.
1: Having a kindergartner, right? Like, yeah. And these are the kids that were born during 2020.
0: These are the pandemic babies. These are the kids when the pandemic hit, you and I were on air saying, there'd be some babies born this year. And then lo and behold, Grant Thomas came in December. But I think that when you have a two-year-old or a three-year-old, like, oh my gosh, kindergarten. But now he needs to go to kindergarten.
1: Yeah.
0: And I've reiterated this to you many times. Like, if he was 4K this year, that would not be good for the 4K teachers. He needs that full...
1: academic.
0: Learning.
1: Focus.
0: Getting into it. Focus. But I think it's weird. Today is a day we will never forget.
1: Oh, here we go, Reed.
0: That's how my brain works. There's so many days we have in our lives that they're forgetful. You never,
1: Yeah.
0: Today is not one of those days.
1: No.
0: But don't put too much pressure on taking the kids, picking them up.
1: Right.
0: You know, get your picture if you want. We measured Grant's height.
1: Yeah.
0: And it's the same Bucky Badger. Like
1: banner.
0: Got milk banner, I think, that I had and my brother had when I was a kid.
1: It's so cool.
0: And so rolled it up, brought it here and from my dad's house. And so this will be his first day of kindergarten. I'd like to do first and last day of the school year moving forward.
1: That's maybe a good idea.
0: So much like though Chelsea's

0: school year moving forward.
1: Oh, that's maybe a good idea.
0: So much like though Chelsea's pictures when 1 month, 2 months. Yeah, some of those floated a little bit.
1: Oh.
0: Sometimes it's like, boy, Grant didn't grow as much from 5 months to 6 months. Well, that was 5 months and 3 weeks.

0: She's Chelsea. I'm Reed. Let's go back to something, Chelsea, you're talking about back there. About so there are teachers that say you cannot have shoelaces on your shoes as a kid in school unless you know how to tie your shoes.
1: Yes.
0: And our son does not.
1: Yet.
0: He's close.
1: Right. We're not there yet.
0: It's just not maybe a give skill it you need to know as much as what you did when we were kids.
1: It's so true.
0: Now it's slip-ins, everything. And
1: like, now, even for myself, I don't buy tie shoes. I just want the, like, slip-on, like, tennis shoes, obviously. But, like, I call them my go mama shoes. Like, I need them to just be like, whoop, and moving on.
0: Oh, I'm not going to. You almost don't even have to stop. You just slip.
1: I don't want to be able to sit down. I can't sit down.
0: But you complain about never getting a chance to sit down.
1: You want me to sit down?
0: This could be your chance.
1: If I sit down, first of all, we don't have a place. Like, do you have a place in your house where you can sit down? And I don't. We don't.
0: Your parents kind of had that.
1: Sit on the garage.
0: Your parents kind of had that hutch thing.
1: Yes. With a bench. We don't have room for that. Anyway. If I sat down and tied my shoes and the kids were getting their shoes on, they'd knock over something in the laundry room. It would just be...
0: Well, our son's in this phase. He's thrown himself against walls.
1: He did that yesterday.
0: Yeah. Yeah. He did that for me too. It's just, it's like, and bam. And I'm just like, what was that? I mean, what are you doing?
1: It's very startling.
0: Shaking the wall. I'm like... You're gonna go through that wall when you get big enough.
1: I told him the same. I was just like, you are literally gonna make a hole in the wall.

country music news. All right, Lainey Wilson has shared Dolly's last piece of advice she ever got from her. And this was just weeks before Dolly passed away last week, Tuesday. Lainey said that Dolly told her that it's great that her husband, Duck, lets her be herself. But also, Lainey needs to make sure that she lets Duck be himself, too. And Dolly talked about how she was married to Carl Dean for nearly 59 years, from May of 66 until his death in March of last year. And Carl avoided the spotlight, only attended one industry event with her. The two met the day that Dolly moved to Nashville, when he spotted her at a laundromat. And very famously, Carl did not want to be in spotlight. He did not want to be famous. Dolly, of course, incredibly famous. And so Dolly, you know, reminded Lainey, make sure you let Duck be who he is, just like he's letting you be who you are.

0: There's Chelsea. I'm Reed. All right, Chelsea, that pit in your stomach before a bad decision. Turns out it's data. Neuroscientist. What? Antonio, not sure his last name.
1: Okay.
0: The body encodes past outcomes as physical signals, and those signals reach us before conscious reasoning finishes. And then creates a bias for or against the decision.
1: So, like, when you say listen to your gut, is that what it's saying?
0: That's really what you've got. You know, that it's just that feeling.
1: Yeah.
0: It could be a good feeling, too. Something good's about to happen.
1: Yeah.
0: Or something bad's about to happen.
1: Yeah.
0: The Iowa gambling task, players showed stress responses to risky card decks before they could explain why. Now, people with damage to this part of your prefrontal cortex, they kept picking bad decks even after identifying them as bad because they weren't getting the feeling of, I shouldn't do this. Isn't this fascinating?
1: Yes.
0: So the advice is name what the analysis says and what the gut says separately and log decisions and outcomes to calibrate them over time.
1: Wow.
0: But again, that pit in your stomach or that feeling of something really good's about to happen, you're more aware of it before your brain has done all the math to say, oh yeah, this is good. And people with that damaged part of their brain can write on paper, this is wrong. They'll still pick it because they don't have that part of them saying,
1: that's so interesting.
0: So there's your gut feeling.

can in a pinch, man. Hotter than the red on the cattle brand, 'cause she's a gold digger with a quick trigger, a cast iron skillet swinging lid flipper.

0: want my horse back.
1: Hey, it's Chelsea. He's Reed. Reed, we got a negative message about you specifically. Sorry.
2: No, that's okay. What is it? It
1: says, here we go. The morning show turns into Reed sports talk and he rambles on and on. Sometimes.
2: Yeah, not wrong. Chelsea will try and keep me on track.
1: I'm like,
2: so excited the hand for football signals. Season.
1: Yeah.
2: Oh, I'm so excited.
1: Did you see the Brewers versus Cubs the other day, though?
2: Did you hear the Brewers pitcher was tipping his pitches?
1: No.
2: Jeepers. I would expect at this point in the season you wouldn't be having that issue, but... Yeah, no, it's a good reminder. 9-10, 9-12, 60-60, if I ever get into that. I've got to try and keep it between the lines. This is not a sports talk show. But I'm just happy we get to that point where... I mean, I love playoff baseball.
1: Yes.
2: But the dog days of August now, we're done with that.
1: Yep.
2: But not having football, that's... For football fans, we know. I mean, that's right. A grind.
1: Right.
2: So this will be good.
1: September 13th, it comes back.
2: Yeah, and the Badgers and Notre Dame on Sunday.
1: Yeah.
2: 3 touchdown underdogs, though.
1: Okay.
2: You know, I'm going to wake up Monday for Labor Day either like, yeah, or like, oh boy, you know?
1: Okay.

What's up? It's Ritter. So first day of school went off without any issues in our household. Hope your household was the same. I know all of the social media feeds filled with the first day of school photos the last couple of weeks. And I think at this point about everybody's in school now. So life can somewhat return back to normal.

0: Hey, what's up? It's Ritter. You know, the worst part about our phones is when they break, right? 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I got all the details for you. Hang on.
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This is a monthly test of the Southeast and South Central Wisconsin Emergency Alert System. In the event of an emergency, this system would bring you important information. 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

Can't believe it's already almost here. What's up? It's Ritter. Getting ready for the return of Badger football. You know, the Labor Day football action Sunday night at Lambeau Field. Yes, Badgers taking on Notre Dame. Kickoff 6:30 on NBC. Going to be a good one.

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5: Cloudy and very warm today, with highs in the low 90s and southwest winds around 10. This evening, showers are possible with potential for close to half an inch, and a thunderstorm or two could pop up. Lows near 73. Tomorrow, we can't rule out a shower or two. Highs in the mid-80s. Tomorrow night, that chance of showers sticks around with nearly half an inch of accumulation. Lows again in the low 70s.
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0: Well, we knew she was going to do it. Our girl Ella just made Billboard history. Yeah. Get you all the details coming up.
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0: If there was ever any doubts that our girl Ella wasn't going to do it, I don't know. But Choosin' Texas has now officially hit 20 weeks at number one in the Billboard Hot 100, becoming the longest running streak of non-consecutive weeks at number one. Of course, there's a caveat with that. Again, Mariah Carey's All I Want for Christmas spent 22 weeks. That's a Christmas song. But there's still a chance that Ella's going to catch that as well.
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0: Ritter. And if you haven't heard it yet, Kenny Chesney's got a new song out. It's inspired by Ted Lasso. And honestly, it might be the most fun breakup song you've ever heard.
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0: Man, I think it's just it's a catchy earworm, if you ask me. Kenny Chesney's new Goldfish song. It's inspired by Ted Lasso. And if you don't believe me, songwriter Tennille Towns recently posted on her social medias confirming everything.
1: Shout out to Ted Lasso for the inspiration. And my goodness, thank you, Kenny Chesney, for making my songwriter dreams literally come true. This is so insanely cool.
0: I love it. Tennille says she was actually going through a tough breakup when she was watching Ted Lasso, and boom, the idea just came to her.
2: Right now I wish I had the memory of a goldfish.
0: And the rest of us are left with that earworm.
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4: Partly cloudy and very warm today, with highs in the low 90s and southwest winds around 10. This evening, showers are possible with potential for close to half an inch, and a thunderstorm or two could pop up. Lows near 73. Tomorrow we can't rule out a shower or two. Highs in the mid-80s. Tomorrow night, that chance of showers sticks around with nearly half an inch of accumulation. Lows again in the low 70s.

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0: All right, Packer fans, your Game Day wardrobe may have just gotten a little more athletic of an upgrade. Yeah, that's because one of the popular shoe brands is now dropping NFL sneakers. Hang on, I'll get you the details how you can rep the green and gold from head to toe coming up.
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1: 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Crowley raised property taxes in Milwaukee County.
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0: Yeah, now you can officially rep the green and gold from head to your actual toe with a major shoe brand coming out with a new line of NFL team sneakers. 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
5: Hot and steamy today with partly cloudy skies, highs climbing into the low 90s. Rain moves in this evening with close to a quarter inch expected, lows near 70. Tomorrow, we're still watching for rain with highs in the mid 80s. Showers stick around tomorrow night too, roughly half an inch on the way, lows again in the low 70s. Friday keeps that chance of showers going with about an inch of accumulation and highs in the low 80s.
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7: The best way to start your day is with Reed and Chelsea.

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I don't just like I'll do my arms, whatever. But if your running style looks, you know, strange like mine, hang on. I guess actually the healthiest thing for us is not running. 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I'll explain coming up.

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Okay, now just how slow is the question I have here? It's Ritter. I was just seeing a small study out of Japan says that just 10 minutes of extremely slow jogging can improve your mood in everything more so than running. Okay, which instantly, as someone who hates to run, I know it's like, hey, I love this. This is factual. Now I don't have to run anymore. Again, the caveat with this and everything is they're just looking at your mood. And don't we all know that once you get up and move at all, it does slightly improve your mood? Again, like all of these study things, they get us excited for a hot second. And then we realize like, oh, it's just kind of hooey, right? Like, duh.

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Yeah, one of the most iconic desserts has now been turned into a coffee. Hang on, I'll tell you more coming up.

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12: Hot and steamy today with partly cloudy skies, highs climbing into the low 90s. Rain moves in this evening with close to a quarter inch expected, lows near 70. Tomorrow, we're still watching for rain with highs in the mid 80s. Showers stick around tomorrow night too, roughly half an inch on the way, lows again in the low 70s. Friday keeps that chance of showers going with about an inch of accumulation and highs in the low 80s.
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As someone that does not care for pumpkin spice anything, the return of the PSL is not anything fun for me. However, there is now a fast food chain that's rolling out a limited time caramel apple pie coffee drink, which, you know, goes along with my theory that I've said forever. Apple is the official flavor of fall, not pumpkin spice. Yeah. So if you're like me, this thing comes with whipped cream, salted caramel apple pie crumbles. Obviously, it's a coffee. I could do without the crumbles, but ooh, apple pie. Is there anything better? Warm, a la mode, a scoop of ice. Okay, I seriously had to wipe some drool.

Do you hate goodbyes? So do we. You'll never have to say goodbye to us because we play the most country every day. 92.1 VTY Country.

Hey, what's up? It's Ritter. You know, the worst part about our phones is when they break, right? You know, if something happens to them, pretty much got to replace the whole thing. You can't just like replace a camera because it's out or something. Or can you? Yeah.

Hey, what's up? It's Ritter. And this is, I think, the coolest news. There is a company coming out with a new sort of modular or repairable smartphone. It will be an Android style phone. 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You can change your USB-C port. 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The whole thing like comes apart with a screwdriver that they even give you. Like,

like, this sounds too good to be true, right? There's going to be a 5-year warranty. I'm just saying, current phone companies, phone makers, y'all may have some competition here.

92.1 VTY Country. Good afternoon. 12 noon here on Wednesday. It is the 2nd of September. I'm Mitch Morgan. We're 2 days away from the kickoff of the Labor Day holiday weekend. Here's Jelly Roll.

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As we head into the Labor Day holiday weekend, we're going to kick the whole thing off with Brad Paisley on Friday night, September 4th at the BMO Pavilion on the Summerfest grounds. 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

Morgan Wallen, been by now on 92.1 VTY Country. Here's a look at a couple of things that happened on this date, country music history. Back in 2019, Dierks Bentley got a ticket in Buena Vista, Colorado, for fishing without a license after he posted a photo of a trout he caught Cottonwood Creek on social media. Dierks Bentley paid a fine, $139.50.

cannot fish without a license. And then Scotty McCreery, 2 years ago on this date, kicked off his fall of summer tour in Ohio. That tour, 21 stops, and it wrapped up in December. Scotty McCreery was just with us in Cedarburg at Country in the Berg last week. You know, there is something about a truck. Here's Kip Moore.

Boys back home, Dylan Marlowe and Dylan Scott here on 92.1 VTY Country, our Wednesday afternoon. I'm Mitch Morgan. You know, a lot of artists tried to get on The Voice, but were turned down. People who tried to get on The Voice TV show include Lainey Wilson. They turned her down. Morgan Wallen turned him down. And they turned down this guy, Luke Combs. Seems like he's doing pretty well. Here he is with Sleepless in a hotel room on 92.1 VTY Country.

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0: Whiskey drink, there's Jason Aldean on 92.1 VTY Country. And if you hate the heat, listen to this. The Almanac, the Farmer's Almanac, is saying that this coming winter is shaping up to be a season of snow, sleet, and surprises. That's right, the Farmer's Almanac for this year calls for wetter, stormier weather across most of the United States. So enjoy the heat while we got it.
1: Millions of dollars in Medicaid fraud.
2: Medicaid fraud, improper payments, and money laundering.
3: Two women are accused of defrauding Wisconsin Medicaid.
1: Millions of dollars in property tax increases.
4: A hike in property taxes.
5: Property taxes statewide saw the largest increase in more than three decades.
1: That's Democrat David Crowley's plan. Crowley and the Democrats seem more interested in raising taxes to fund fraud than fight fraud. Crowley raised property taxes in Milwaukee County.
6: Crowley recommends increasing the property tax levy.
1: David Crowley even wants to expand the fraud-ridden state Medicaid program.
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10: 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We're shutting this place down.
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0: 92.1 VTY Country. Here we are Wednesday afternoon. I'm Mitch Morgan. Won't be long here. 2 days away from the Labor Day holiday weekend. And Americans might be grilling some unusual things for the holiday, like in Alaska. They'll be doing moose burgers. They'll be frying up gator meat in Florida, pheasant in South Dakota, and bull testicles in Colorado. Think I'll just stay with the bratwurst myself.
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1: Hot and steamy today with partly cloudy skies, highs climbing into the low 90s. Rain moves in this evening with close to a quarter inch expected, lows near 70. Tomorrow, we're still watching for rain with highs in the mid 80s. Showers stick around tomorrow night too, roughly half an inch on the way, lows again in the low 70s. Friday keeps that chance of showers going with about an inch of accumulation and highs in the low 80s.
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0: Laura and Elena back with a little help from Chase Matthew on All My Exes on 92.1 VTY Country. And a look at a couple things that happened on this date in country music history. A few years ago, 2007, Hank Williams Jr. made an unannounced stop at Tootsie's Orchid Lounge right there in downtown Nashville, where his set was interrupted by an embarrassing development. His false teeth fell out of his mouth in the middle of singing Family Tradition. Oh, that Hank. What a wacky guy. And then on this date, 1998, Shania Twain's album Come On Over certified multi-platinum for sales of 5 million copies. Well, the heat is with us, and I've got a hot song from Keith Urban. Long Hot Summer coming up next on 92.1 VTY Country.
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11: Hot and steamy today with partly cloudy skies, highs climbing into the low 90s. Rain moves in this evening with close to a quarter inch expected, lows near 70. Tomorrow, we're still watching for rain with highs in the mid 80s. Showers stick around tomorrow night too, roughly half an inch on the way, lows again in the low 70s. Friday keeps that chance of showers going with about an inch of accumulation and highs in the low 80s.
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1: John Pardee can't get his boots off quick enough. What do they call those things? A boot jack that helps you get your boots off? Yep, that's what it is. 92.1 VTY Country. Here's Shaboozy and Jelly Roll together on Amen.

Jackson Dean on VTY Country. Good afternoon, Van McNeil. Wednesday, September 2nd. Dare I say a little chilly along the beautiful Lake Michigan shoreline, mid-70s. The Lake Michigan water is cold. Other side of the eye, 90 degrees right now in Burlington. Woof! I mean, the humidity. Be smart, be safe out there. Be sure you're sneaking some waters between those beers. More of the most country every day. Back in just a few minutes here, Corey Kent, Zach Brownband, John Morgan straight ahead. VTY Country.

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0: If you missed out on American Idol auditions yesterday, another chance September 11th and then again September 28th. But then that's it. And Luke Bryan is back as a judge, right? Luke Bryan on V2I Country, Van McNeil, Lionel Richie in the hospital. I hope he's okay, Lionel. It's going to be Luke, Lionel, and of course, Carrie Underwood keeping the boys in check. American Idol this fall. Another chance to audition. If you missed out yesterday, again, September 11th, September 28th. Someone from around here needs to go all the way across the finish line. Genevieve Hayward was close last season. What's up, Lake Geneva? Someone's got to go all the way. Will it be you? Let's see. American Idol auditions, September 11 and 28. Good luck. More of the Most Country every day. Back in just a few here. Gabby Barrett speaking of Taylor Swift. Josh Ross, Weather Watch 12, VTY Country.
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13: Hot and steamy today with partly cloudy skies, highs climbing into the low 90s. Rain moves in this evening with close to a quarter inch expected, lows near 70. Tomorrow, we're still watching for rain with highs in the mid 80s. Showers stick around tomorrow night too, roughly half an inch on the way, lows again in the low 70s. Friday keeps that chance of showers going with about an inch of accumulation and highs in the low 80s.

You wouldn't happen to know Laura from South Milwaukee or Denise in Racine. What about Scott in Kenosha? Just a few of our Brad Paisley ticket winners. 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

Such a good song. Next week in Chicago, 2 weeks in Milwaukee, and in Michigan, Zach Top on VTY Country. Something about that old-time sound. He's got something figured out there, Zach Top. Such a great show this past State Fair. Come back soon. BZ, Bailey Zimmerman. This is VTY Country.

0: Wayne Wilson on VCY Country. How you doing? This awesome Wednesday. It's hot and muggy. Van McNeil, are you sitting there in the pickup line waiting to pick up the kiddos from school? Are you getting back into the car and you've had a day? I mean, we're all feeling a certain kind of way, right? I think I've got the thing that's going to help us all out. 40-plus songs in a row. We're about to go commercial-free here well into dinner time. So give me a few minutes, then we'll kick things off with Luke Bryan, Billy Currington, Russell Dickerson, and then 40 other songs. All right? Commercial-free for the next few hours. You've earned it. You have earned it. It's VTY Country. Be right back.
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1: 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Crowley raised property taxes in Milwaukee County.
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20: Hot and steamy today with partly cloudy skies. Highs climbing into the low 90s. Rain moves in this evening with close to a quarter inch expected. Lows near 70. Tomorrow, we're still watching for rain with highs in the mid 80s. Showers stick around tomorrow night too, roughly half an inch on the way. Lows again in the low 70s. Friday keeps that chance of showers going with about an inch of accumulation and highs in the low 80s.

listening to VTY Country is fun, and sometimes we do giveaways, like the Brad Paisley tickets. Did you win some Brad Paisley tickets? Is your name on that list? 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Congratulations to all of our winners.

kicking off her tour in Green Bay. Then she was in Chicago. Hopefully sometime soon in Milwaukee, right? Elle Langley on VTY Country. Rolling commercial free. Here's Rascal Flatts.

Park McCollum on VTY Country. Van McNeil, thanks for the hang. Thanks for listening. Twin Lakes Bound, one of the final two shows for the Aquanuts. And also the Water Bugs go today over at Idle Isle Park. What's up, Muskego? Wrapping up the water ski season around the region here. At VTY Country, Steph Peters is next.

Jordan Davis, 92.1 VTY Country. I'm Steph Peters. This is the month, the 30th season of The Voice returns September 21st, and Riley Green is going to be one of the new coaches, something that he has on his chair that no other coach has ever had, a holster for his cowboy hat. His new song, Think As You Drunk, 92.1 VTY Country.

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Hey, I'm Steph Peters. This is a big weekend for motorcycles, so keep your eyes and ears out for our fellow friends on two wheels.

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Kenny Chesney, 92.1 VTY Country. My name is Steph Peters. I have three kids in school now, and I've been loving all your back-to-school photos, but I notice a growing trend on their footwear. What's going on with everybody wearing socks with sandals? Even my youngest daughter was putting on her socks before sandals today. I said, why are you wasting my laundry time with all these socks? Just wear sandals with your feet. I don't want people seeing my dogs, Mom. Old Dominion, break up with him. 92.1 VTY Country.

Dylan Marlow. Dylan Scott, 92.1 VTY Country. Thank you so much for hanging out. Do you feel extra stressed with getting ready for Labor Day? I don't know about your workplace, but we feel like we're on overdrive, working ahead because of all the holidays coming up here and people taking off early on Fridays, staying off till Tuesday. I thought it was ironic that we're working extra hard to have off for Labor Day. Jason Aldean, 92.1 VTY Country.

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It looked like you had a great time seeing Parmalee at the Gobbler Theater in Johnson Creek. 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And yes, the bar still rotates. 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

Tim McGraw, 92.1 VTY Country. So many hits at Alpine Valley the other weekend, and now they're getting ready to welcome Luke Bryan. I love that Alpine Valley's bringing more country acts. I mean, this is one of my favorite concert venues. I went through all my college seeing Dave Matthews Band for the double performances. Tailgate party is off the hook. I want to recommend, though, a couple different parking lots. Google best parking lot to try to park in at Alpine Valley, just if you want to get a little bit closer to entering the venue. But back in my day, we'd partied up in the lawn. Now I'm at that age, I'll buy a seat. Speaking of Alpine Valley, stay close to 92.1 VTY Country to win your Luke Bryan tickets very soon. Thomas Rhett.

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You'll never have to say goodbye to us because we play the most country every day. 92.1 VTY Country.

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2: Tonight's skies stay partly cloudy with lows dipping to 73. Tomorrow brings mostly cloudy conditions and a high near 84. Rain moves in tomorrow night, likely amounting to about half an inch, with lows again in the low 70s. Friday keeps the rain going, with close to a quarter inch expected and highs in the low 80s. Then heading into the weekend, rain becomes increasingly likely, with highs near 80.

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1: Congrats, Nico Moon, having two babies. Full house with Nico and Anna Moon this summer. Loved watching them on the socials. And you know, Nico, he only likes writing happy songs. He's written a bunch of songs, especially for Zac Brown Band. And after I heard the ones that Nico wrote, I was like, oh yeah, this is totally Nico Moon mixed with Zac Brown Band. It's awesome. A couple minutes away from Morgan Wallen and Luke Bryan. And a big congrats to our Brad Paisley ticket winners, VTYCountry.com.
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0: Rodney Atkins, 92.1 VTY Country. 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

0: John Morgan, 92.1 VTY Country. I'm Seth Peters. You counting down the days till the NFL kickoff game? Trivia time. Who won the Super Bowl last year? How quickly we forget. It was the Seattle Seahawks, and the Seattle Seahawks versus the New England Patriots. That's who will be kicking off this season again. And this is the third time in NFL history that the Super Bowl opponents meet in week one. Next Wednesday, September 9th. Then when do us Packers play? We are on Sunday the 13th versus the Vikings, the 3:25 game. You Bears fans, you're just before us on that Sunday, the noon game versus the Panthers. A couple minutes away from Brooks and Dunn, Jason Aldean and Luke Combs, 92.1 VTY Country.
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1: Do you hate goodbyes? So do we. 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

0: Tyler Hubbard, 92.1 VTY Country. I'm Steph Peters. Before I head out, it's Steph's smile of the day. Well, I'm smiling over my husband's shoulder surgery being a success. A lot of anticipation going into today. He tore his rotator cuff and bicep. Finally had surgery today. Now the recovery begins. If you've ever been through this scenario in your life, you know it's a long recovery process. So we are just honing in on spring 2027 being the best ever. He can golf again, throw the ball with our daughter again. And he even joked, wait till you see what his golf swing should have been all these years. I just think, is it going to be like a Rookie of the Year moment? You know that movie from back in the day, Rookie of the Year? Anyways, if you're scheduled for a surgery or going through something like that, I'm praying it's a smooth operation and cheering you on during your recovery as well. A couple minutes away from Morgan Wallen to Parker McCollum, 92.1 VTY Country.
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